Saturday, June 6th at Milk Boy Philly. It's Joshua Ray Walker. At Nikki Lopez, it's Cancer Slug. At Ort Libs, it's Doused and Sparkler. At Philly Mocha, it's Echo Astral and Izzy True. And then at Broad Hall, it's Curfew, the Philly Pride 2026 party. Sunday, June 7th at the Fillmore, it's Echo and the Bunny Bin. At Kung Fu Necktie, it's Conjure, Sadness, and Snooze. And those are different groups, not all one word. At Silk City, it's The Snares and Maid and Gnat Catcher. And that's your Philly happenings for this weekend. Once again, that's Red, 12 p.m., 5 p.m., and 8 p.m. every day. And right about now, you are listening to Eavesdrop Radio here on WKDU Philadelphia 91.7 FM with your host, Little David Jr. Every Friday from 6 to 9 p.m., we play some of the most soulful sounds from all around the globe. We just paid tribute to three amazing artists that passed this week. And absolute legends, Peabo Bryson, Foster Silvers, and Dexter Wansell. And now we're just going to get into some new music. There's so much new stuff coming out. It's almost overwhelming. I don't think any track I'm playing next has been played on this show yet. So let's get into it. Up next week, I have Defazed doing a rework of Monty Alexander. The track is called Love and Happiness, the B-Looped remix. Let's get into it right now. Eavesdrop Radio, y'all. Peace.

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That was some music from Shy One. It was called Moonlight featuring Private Joy. Definitely check Shy One's new album. It's totally our vibe here on Eavesdrop Radio. And yeah, this is Eavesdrop Radio right here on WKDU Philadelphia 91.7 FM with your host Little Davin Jr. We're getting into the last set of the night, and you know we gotta turn it up. We gotta get the energy high. And we're going to kick it off with a really beautiful track from Khadijah. It's called Good. Check it out right here. Eavesdrop Radio, y'all.

When they come into your neighborhood and tell you that they're there to restore law and order, then become the biggest offenders of violent crimes against the people. Stand up and tell them, ceasefire.

Hey guys, welcome back to WKDU Philadelphia 91.7 FM. Let's talk about the last couple tracks that we played. Here's Windows Down with me, DJ LSD. And yeah, first up we played Carousel by Villager. After that was Bitter Every Day by Wednesday. And then finally CDR by Tori Yamoy. Next up we got Moonrise Mountain by Kerry Clayton. And yeah, hopefully you guys have been enjoying the music so far. Before we move on, I do want to do a quick PSA for Hot Protest Summer. We at WKDU recognize the deeply troubling moment we're living through in this country, and as an entity that not only serves the students, alumni, and community of Drexel University, but also the wider Philadelphia region, and by extension, all of you, no matter where you are in the world. This summer looks to be a hot protest summer, and we're here for it, and want you to be safe when you're using your voice and marching this summer. Our friends at the ACLU remind you to be mindful of a few things. One, you don't need a permit to march in the streets or sidewalks, as long as marchers don't obstruct car or pedestrian traffic. If you don't have a permit, police officers can ask you to move to the side of the street or sidewalk to let others pass for safety reasons. Two, when you are lawfully present in any public space, you have the right to photograph anything in plain view, including federal buildings and the police. On private property, the owner may set rules related to photography or video. 3. Always remain calm and never physically resist a police officer. 4. Police cannot detain you without reasonable suspicion that you have or are about to commit a crime or in the process of doing so. 5. If you are stopped, ask the officer if you are free to leave. If the answer is yes, calmly walk away. You have the right to protest, to raise your voice, so do it and be safe. This has been a message from your friends at WKDU and the ACLU. But yeah, hopefully you guys have been enjoying the music. Let's get right back into it with Moonrise Mountain by Kerry Clayton.

Hey guys, welcome back to WKDU Philadelphia 91.7 FM. Let's talk about the last couple tracks that we played. First up was Moonrise Mountain by Kerry Clayton. After that was Human Absence by Adrian Young. And then finally, Acabo by Pomplamoose and Larry Goldings. Next up, we got Backslang by local band Cold Court. But before we do that, I do want to give a quick promo to our family reunion. WKDU supports Family Reunion. It's happening on Monday, June 1st from 5 p.m. to 8 p.m. during Taller Putrequino. It's an all-ages thing. So basically, anyone that is Black, Latino, LGBTQ+, folks, entrepreneurs, healers, biz owners, and creatives, feel free to go to this event. You can pull up. It's at the Mercado. And yeah, you can compete in Pitch for Your Life contests and get to hear and meet a lot of cool people. So highly recommend. Definitely check it out. But yeah, you can find the information at WKDU.org. It's right on the front page. But yeah, definitely go and check out the family reunion. It's going to be a fun event. But yeah, hopefully you guys have been enjoying the music so far. Let's get right back into it with Backslang by Cold Court.

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This is Windows Down with me, DJ LSD. Yeah, every Friday from 9 to 11 p.m., I play some cool tunes for you to roll your windows down to. But yeah, let's go over the last couple tracks that we played. We went into a little bit of a rock vibe with Backsling by Cold Corp, Schaefer by Haunting Barna, and finally Doberman by Dev Heaven. Next up, we're going to be going for a little bit of electronic slash like experimental vibe with What Is Forever For by Frost Children. But yeah, hopefully you guys have been enjoying the music so far. We're getting close to starting our second hour, so stay locked in, roll those windows down, and turn your music all the way up. Let's kick it.

Hey guys, welcome back to Windows Down with me, DJ LSD. If you're ever wondering what songs I've been playing, you can always find it in the playlisting tab at wkdu.org. I usually link a Spotify playlist there. But yeah, hopefully you guys have been enjoying this Friday night, hanging out, driving, rolling those windows down. Let's go over the last couple tracks that we played. First up was What Is Forever For by Frost Children. After that was Kick Blank by Disaster Artist. Highly recommend. Philly local duo, Disaster Artist. Definitely check out their in studio, which I helped make. And after that was Predictable Shame by Jezebel Garbergably. Next up, we're going to be going into a little bit of a pop slash electronic vibe with You Can Never Go Home by The Dare. We're going to be starting our second hour very shortly, so stay locked and loaded, roll those windows down, and don't touch that dial. Turn your music all the way up. Let's kick it.

0: Hey guys, welcome back to Windows Down. Let's talk about the last couple tracks that we played before we close out our first hour and get right into our second. First up was You Can Never Go Home by The There. After that was More by Carly Rae Jepsen. And then finally, The Ballad of Matt and Mika by Magdalena Bay. Next up, we got Nancy Botwin by Boldy James and Your Boy Posca. Yeah, we're going to be going into a little bit of a rap vibe for a bit. So hopefully you guys enjoy. Roll those windows down, turn your music all the way up, and let's kick it.
1: Scary time. Where we at with?
2: Blackware.
1: Yeah. Eye twitching, nerves jumpy. Trigger finger itchy and in my palms. Hands feeling clammy as I serve Unky. My skin crawl, cause he got hella open blisters. Eyes yellow for smoking, drinking hella coke and liquor. Mind drifting in my hood is like a third world country. But niggas thinking this shit sweet, must be some diabetes. Auntie keep trying to sweet talk me, she want a dime on credit. Always coming short, but it's my fault because I always let her. Cause she was there for me when nobody was. Don't do the shit for me that nobody does. If she fall, I'ma catch her. Kill anybody if they ever try to disrespect her. She called me Neffy, but I'm really like her youngest boy. Her oldest son passed like 9 or 10 years ago. His best friend killed him, but that's normal when you from Detroit. Ducking long, arm of the law, but not a reach. With common sense ain't so common, but that ain't something that I can teach. You either got it or you don't, and ain't no in-betweens. Cause if I catch you without it, you know it's Billie Jean. Mike Jack with the Thriller, we keep them killers clean. Can't hear that switch, but you can hear them niggas when they scream. Can't even see me in your dreams, tell them keep dreaming. Nigga play with blocks, you gon' probably hear somebody die. Or got denied entry in heaven. So if you ever dream about killing me, better wake up and apologize. It's 227, what else? We really laying like that, my nigga. Don't make me bring tears to your mommy eyes. I'll break her whole heart in half if I toss you to Drake. Give her a lifetime of grief for your costly mistake. Would've been took

us, now he can't go back on his word. 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For Pasca, she get trippy as ayahuasca. 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You the type to pillow talk a bitch to death and spread the gospel. But that don't bother me none, cause you can get this work while I'm somewhere sipping syrup, smoking all the zipper turps. You either got it or you don't, it ain't no in-betweens. 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Mike Jack with the Thriller, we keep them killers clean. 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Can't even see me in your dreams, tell them keep dreaming. Nigga play with blocks, you gon' probably hear somebody die. Or got denied entry in heaven. 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Whatever.

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1: So he walked down off the pulpit. 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
2: 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You

0: Anytime I'm on time for things socially, people are late. 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
1: 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This is Windows Down with me, DJ LSD. This is the second hour of my two-hour show, Windows Down. Let's go over the last couple tracks that we played. First up was Nancy Botwin by Boldy James and Your Boy Posca. After that was RWYH by Culture Trader, The Godfahim, and a couple other rappers. After that was Onyx by Pink Sifu. And yeah, hopefully you guys have been enjoying. We're going to be calming down a little bit with a little bit of indie pop slash like shoegaze, kind of just mellow music for a bit. Starting off with Body by Rip Momney. But yeah, hopefully you guys enjoy the music so far. Before we move on, I do want to give a quick shout out to Thrifty Disco. It is happening on the June

Hey guys, welcome back to WKDU Philadelphia 91.7 FM. Let's go over the last couple tracks that we play. First up was Body by Rip Momney. After that was Bloom Again by Bruno Plum. And then finally, Anthems for a 17-Year-Old Girl by Yule. Next up, we got Bassist by Navy Bloom. We're going to be going into rap for a bit, so hopefully you guys are ready. Stay locked and loaded for that. We got a lot of cool tunes playing for the next half of the second hour. The next half of my show. But before we do that, I do want to give a quick shout out to Safe Mosh. Moshing environments where people slam into each other at pop concerts can vary in their volatility and crowd mood. They can range from a type of communal chaos with etiquette to violent churning and brawling spectacles played out before approving bands and performers. Current trends show moshing environments too often are allowed to become places of wanton recklessness and violence. That is why today's mosh pits cannot be guaranteed safe for the people who mosh or for those on the perimeter of the mosh pit. Crowd Management Strategies has studied moshing for 2.5 years and developed what it's called mosher-friendly guidelines. These pit rules can reduce injuries and prevent needless deaths fans have suffered in mosh pits. 1. Follow the National Fire Protection Association's festival seating standards. 2. Isolate the mosh pit from the general audience. 3. Limit mosh pit capacities. 4. Ban alcohol and cigarettes in the mosh pit. 5. Station special first aid assistance near the mosh pit. 6. Restrict moshing to those 18 or up. And 7. Ban stage diving. But yeah, hopefully you guys have enjoyed the music so far. Let's get right back into the music with the song Bassist by Navy Blue.

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Let's talk about the last couple tracks that we played. First up was Basis by Navy Blue. After that was You Cry Love by Jev. And then finally Underground Kings by Mike and Tony Seltzer. Next up, we're going to be going into a shoegaze vibe with Your Silence Is My Favorite Song by Flooding. Hopefully you guys have enjoyed the music so far. I've got some more cool tunes for you guys to listen to. And yeah, don't turn that dial. Roll those windows down and turn your music all the way up. Let's kick it.

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This is Windows Down with me, DJ LSD. But yeah, hopefully you guys have been enjoying the music. Remember, we are always doing Windows Down from 9 to 11 p.m. on Fridays. Definitely tune in. If you're ever wondering what music we've been playing, you can always find it in the playlist and tab at WKDU.org. And yeah, hopefully you guys enjoy. There's a lot of plenty of other shows that are also going to be airing after me and air before me, too. So definitely stay locked and loaded. Next up, we got Burned to Mind by The Armed. And yeah, the first couple songs that we played before that, though, was Your Silence is My Favorite Song by Flooding, Gong Sound by Dark Daisy, and then finally Alone Again by Split System. But yeah, next up, we got Burned to Mind by The Armed. And yeah, hopefully you guys enjoyed the music. Roll those windows down, turn your music all the way up, and let's kick it.

Hey guys, gonna quickly go right over this just so that we don't have much time. Anyway, first up we played Burn Mine by The Armed, Zero Sum by The Smile, and finally The World's Biggest Paving Slab by English Teacher. Next up we got PDA by Interpol, Battle by Courting, and then finally, to close out the hour, Take My Advice by Wild Party and When I Get Older by Wild Party. Hopefully you guys have enjoyed the music so far. Roll those windows down, turn the music all the way up, and let's kick it.

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Today we have a very special episode for you, as per usual, in honor of the release of the new Mario Tennis. Today we are having a tennis-themed episode, so enjoy. You'll be able to find the playlist online after the show, and let's get started. 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Yes, the beautiful songs from video games you love or video games that you don't know, lost in time forever, we're bringing them to you, Philadelphia. So we got some really great tennis video game tracks.

All right, that was the menu theme from Virtual Tennis 2009 soundtrack 2, or maybe it's Virtual Tennis 2 2009 soundtrack. The name is weird. Anyways, once again, you're listening to Finding Bomberman on 91.7 FM WKDU, Drexel University's free format non-commercial radio station. We have a little message for you about the Society of Women Engineers. For more than 6 decades, the Society of Women Engineers has given women engineers a unique place and voice within the engineering industry. The organization is centered around a passion for our members' success and continues to evolve with the challenges and opportunities reflected in today's exciting engineering and technology specialties. We invite you to explore the values, principles, and priorities that guide our initiatives and learn how together we can continue to make a lasting impact on the future. 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Thank you very much. 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

All right, that was one of my personal favorite tennis songs. It's called Sky's the Limit. Oh, no, no, no. It's called Sky High from Virtual Tennis 2009. And once again, this is Finding Bomberman on 91.7 FM, WKDU, Drexel University's free format non-commercial radio station. We bring you rare and often unheard or rarely heard video game songs. This week's theme is tennis. In honor of Mario Tennis coming out, I guess this show actually will air on the 13th, but I'm recording it on the 12th, and Mario Tennis came out today. So we got a little promo for WKDU. Did you know you can still enjoy the mad genius of WKDU if you're not near a radio or even in Philadelphia? 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So join WKDU in the stream. The water's fine. All right, we're going to get back to the music. You can find our playlist on WKDU.org if you're digging what you're hearing. If you just love the highly competitive tunes of tennis video games. From all ages. We got N64 game songs. We got 2009. So I'm going to guess. What would that be? That would be like PlayStation 2 or something. That's Virtual Tennis 2009, by the way. So yeah. We got some more coming up for you. We got this next one. Also from Virtual Tennis 2009. It's called World Tour. So enjoy.

Full disclosure, next song is not a tennis video game song. We're just throwing it in. We enjoy it. It's a song by the Snow Strippers. Because it's kind of on theme.

0: All right, that's about all we got today. Thank you for joining us here on 91.7 FM WKDU. We hope you enjoyed the show. And stay warm. Enjoy the winter. And happy Valentine's Day. Oh, we could have done a Valentine's-themed show, but maybe we'll do that next week. Are there any Valentine's-themed video games? I don't know. I guess we'll find out. Bye.
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Good morning. You are listening to Yar's Revenge right here on WKDU Philadelphia, broadcast from West Philadelphia, or online at wkdu.org/listen now. Yar's Revenge is the weirdest show on the radio, and they only give me 2 hours to do it. If you're in West Philly or Philadelphia region at all, about 24 hours from when this is airing, there is the Thrifty Disco. I am so excited for it. It's, I guess, technically later tonight at Philadelphia AIDS Thrift. So if you want to go to an old school disco party, we got some funky disco stuff, head on over to Philly AIDS and enjoy the party. You know, I'll be there. Come say hi. And keep that radio dial locked. Starting out with Japanther today, something you can actually find on streaming. So if you want to call me a sellout for that, go ahead. But I suggest you listen and think for yourself.

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I know what I want, and I know how to get it. Yes, I am the indigene, so please don't forget it. I am the indigene, rough cast and crude, hewn not from idle words, but from the warmth of flesh and blood. I am the indigene, plaything of the sublime, born on angel wings in manifestation of the divine. I am the indigene, a description of space, invisible in the lie of consensual place. 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I am the indigene, the belonged beauty of the cat, curling spindrift on the mountain ridge, the price tag on the hatter's hat. That'd be 10 and 6, mate. Tell very much. Oh yes, I am he who calls your name, whilst knowing full well we are called the same. I am the maker, I am the destroyer, blessed of weakness, blessed of power. So don't invite me to your castles of sand, nor attempt to amuse me with the trivial and bland. I am the deep growl, the knotted hair, the bloodshot eyes of your worst nightmare. I haunt your shadow, I consume your desire. I am the extinguisher, I am the fire! I am the sphincter, I am the sphinx. Slow as apology, but fast as lynx. Now you see me, shush. Now you don't. So here, alone, in my aloneness, I demand to know you in our oneness. Yes, I am the one whom you know as yourself, come to discorrupt you with beauty and stealth. I am the indigene, declaiming spirit, in that it corrupts the soul, in that it takes for itself what belongs to the whole. I will not be made into another Christ,

conceived beyond all doubt. I am the Indigene, knower of the unknown, reaper of the harvest as yet unsown. I am the Indigene, the essence incarnate, the total demand of the soul inviolate. I am the fool, the ringer of bells. I am the juggler of heavens and hells. I am the joker, escape from the pack, running ahead. I never look back. So come near, that I might embrace you, that my breath be yours, that the bubbling stream might lace your thighs, or chattering finches might shower from your eyes. I am both the he and the she, the wheat field and its burning. I am both the you and the me, as much of love as of its yearning. Oh yes, I know the dampness of the grove, and might muse as well as any rustic, or seek to speak of simple love, or matters grave and drastic. But what of the mystic's all-seeing eye? What of the magic we so readily decry? Oh yes, the flight to freedom is open to us all, but like Icarus, we would rather fall. Oh yes, we would rather fall. For just as we are life, the carrier of breath, both creator and created, so we are death. But surely, as harbingers of the absolute, we are immortal. The divine essence, essential and elemental. Then take up thy bed and run, that you might exist outside the abstraction, beyond definition, within the absolute. Powerful, indomitable, eternal and resolute. Oh, so do not fear my darkness, for that is the cloth I wear, nor seek to peel away my mask, for beneath it there's nothing there. I am the Indigene, invisible as lost night, the essence of profanity, both the fearful and the fright. I am the cripple without a crutch, the deaf, dumb, mute who says too much. I am the spittle, the phlegm and the thread. I am the assassin of the living dead. Beware! For I am here to dissolve you, to perturbate and resolve you.

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Where the retort to a prayer unprayed? Bless you. Bless you. Reason is treason against love. A denial of the unconditional. All I have to give is to bless. 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

just had a peach cobbler while that last song was playing. It was really good. I'm going back to something I used to do in older episodes of Yars a little more often. I've got a story. Underneath it is Snow Knight, the Skyrim song. Probably would have been fitting a week ago, a little more, with all the snow, but I think it still works. This time of night, still winter. It's been a little warmer, which is nice. But I digress. The Monkey's Paw is a classic three wishes story that doubles as a horror story and a cautionary tale, reminding us that unintended consequences often accompany the best intentions. This widely read story is a favorite in classrooms around the world. The story was first published in 1902 and then featured in The Lady of the Barge, published in 1911. Be careful what you wish for, you may receive it. Part 1. Without, the night was cold and wet. But in the small parlor of Lobberum Villa, the blinds were drawn and the fire burned brightly. Father and the son were at chess. The former, who possessed ideas about the game, invoking radical chances, putting his king into such sharp and unnecessary perils that it even provoked comment from the white-haired old lady knitting placidly by the fire. "Hark at the wind," said Mr. White, who, having seen a fatal mistake after it was too late, was amiably desirous of preventing his son from seeing it. "I'm listening," said the latter, grimly surveying the board as he stretched out his hand. "Check." "I should hardly think he'll come by tonight," said his father, with his head poised over the board. "Mate," replied the son. "That's the worst of living so far out," bawled Mr. White, with a sudden and unlooked-for violence. "Of all the beastly, slushy, out-of-the-way places to live in, this is the worst. Paths a bog, and the roads torrent. I don't know what people are thinking about. I suppose because only two houses in the road are let, they think it doesn't matter." "Never mind, dear," said his wife soothingly. "Perhaps you'll win the next one." Mr. White looked up sharply, just in time to intercept a knowing glance between mother and son. The words died away on his lips, and he hid a guilty grin in his thin gray beard. "There he is," said Herbert White, as the gate banged too loudly and heavily footsteps came towards the door. The old man rose with hospitable haste, and opening the door was heard condoling with their new arrival. The new arrival also condoled with himself, so that Miss White said, "Tut, tut," and coughed gently as her husband entered the room, followed by a tall, burly man, beady of eye and rubicus of visage. Ooh, those are some words. Rubicund of visage. "Sergeant Major Morris," he said, introducing him. The sergeant major took hands, and talking, they proffered seat by the fire, watched contently as his host got out whiskey and tumblers and stood a small copper kettle on the fire. As the third glass, his eyes got brighter, and he began to talk. And the little family circle regarded with eager interest this visitor from distant parts, as he squat his beard shoulders in the chair and spoke of wild scenes and dastardly deeds, of wars and plagues and strange peoples. 21 years of it, said Miss White, nodding at his wife and son. When he went away, he was slip of a youth in the warehouse. Now look at him. He doesn't look to have taken much harm, said Miss White politely. I'd like to go to India myself, said the old man. Just to look around a bit, you know.
Better where you are, said the sergeant major, shaking his head. He put down the empty glass and, sighing softly, shook it again. I should like to see the old temples and fakirs and jugglers, said the old man. What was that you started telling me the other day about a monkey's paw or something, Morris? Nothing, said the soldier hastily. Leastways, nothing worth hearing. Monkey's paw, said Miss White curiously. Well, it's just a bit of what you might call magic, perhaps, said the sergeant major offhandedly. His three listeners leaned forward eagerly. The visitor absentmindedly put his empty glass to their lips and then set it down again. His host filled it for him once more. To look at it, said the sergeant major, fumbling his pocket. It's just an ordinary little paw, dried to a mummy. He took something out of his pocket and proffered it. Miss White drew black with grimace, but her son, taking it, examined it curiously. And what's there special about it? Inquired Mr. White, as he took it from his son and, having examined it, placed it upon the table. It had a spell put on it by an old fakir, said the sergeant major. A very holy man. He wanted to show that fate ruled people's lives, and those who interfered with it did so to their sorrow. He put a spell on it so that three separate men could each have three wishes from it. His manner was so impressive that his hearers were conscious that their light laughter had jarred somewhat. Well, why don't you have three, sir? Said Herbert White clearly. The soldier regarded him the way that middle age is wont to regard presumptuous youth. I have, he said quietly, and his blotchy face whitened. And did you really have the three wishes granted? Asked Mrs. White. I did, said the sergeant major, and his glass tapped against his strong teeth. Has anybody else wished? Persisted the old lady. The first man had three wishes, yes, was the reply. I don't know what the first two were, but the third was for death. That's how I got the paw. His tones were so grave that a hush fell upon the group. If you had your three wishes, it's no good to you now then, Morris, said the old man at last. What do you keep it for? The soldier shook his head. Fancy, I suppose, he said slowly. I did have some idea of selling it, but I don't think I will. It's caused me enough mischief already. Besides, people won't buy. They'll think it's a fairy tale, some of them, and those who do think anything of it want to try it first and then pay me afterwards. If you could have another three wishes, said the old man, eyeing him neatly, would you have them? I don't know, said the other. I don't know. He took the paw and dangled it between his forefinger and thumb, suddenly threw it upon the fire. White, with a slight cry, stooped down and snatched it off. Better let it burn, said the soldier solemnly. If you don't want it, Morris, said the other, give it to me. I won't, said his friend doggedly. I threw it on that fire. If you keep it, don't blame me for what happens. Pitch it on the fire like a sensible man. The other shook his hand and exclaimed his possession closely. How do you do it? He inquired. Hold it up your right hand and wish aloud, said the sergeant major. But I warn you of the consequences. Sounds like Arabian Nights, said Miss White, as she rose and began to set the supper. Don't you think you might wish for four pairs of hands for me? Her husband drew the talisman from his pocket. And all three burst into laughter as the sergeant major, with the look of alarm on his face, caught him by the arm. If you must wish, he said gruffly, wish for something sensible. Mr. White dropped it back in his pocket, and placing chairs, motioned his friend to the table. In the business of supper, the talisman was partly forgotten, and afterwards the three sat listening to an enthralled fashion on the second installment of The Soldier's Adventures in India.
If the tale about the monkey's paw is not more truthful than those he has begun telling us, said Herbert, as the door closed behind their guest, just in time to catch the last train, we shan't make much of it. Did you give anything for it, Father? Inquired Miss White, regarding her husband closely. A trifle, she said, coloring slightly. He didn't want it, but I made him take it, and he pressed me again to throw it away. Likely, said Herbert, with pretended honor. Why, we're going to be rich and famous and happy. Wish to be an emperor, Father, to begin with. Then you can't be henpecked. He darted around the table, pursued by the malign Mrs. White, armed with an antimacassar. Mr. White took the paw from his pocket and eyed it dubiously. I don't know what to wish for, and that's a fact, he said slowly. It seems to me I've got all I want. If you only cleared the house, you'd be quite happy, wouldn't you? Said Herbert, with his hand on his shoulder. Well, wish for £200, then. That'll just do it. His father, smiling shamefacedly at his own cruelty, held up the talisman, and his son, with a solemn face somewhat married by a wink at his mother, sat down and struck a few impressive chords. I wish for £200, said the old man distinctly. A fine crash from the piano greeted his words, interrupted by a shuddering cry from the old man. His wife and son ran towards him. It moved, he cried, with a glance of disgust at the object as it lay on the floor. As I wish, it twisted in my hand like a snake. Well, I don't see the money, said his son, as he picked it up and placed it on the table. And I bet I never shall. It must have been your fancy, father, said his wife, regarding him anxiously. He shook his head. Never mind, though, there's no harm done. But it gave me a shock all the same. They sat down by the fire again while the two men finished their pipes. Outside, the wind was higher than ever, and the old man started nervously at the sound of the door banging upstairs. A silence, unusual and depressing, settled on all three, which lasted until the old couple rose to retire for the rest of the night. I expect you'll find the cash all tied up in a big bag in the middle of your bed, said Herbert, as he bade them goodnight. And something horrible squatting on the top of your wardrobe, watching you as you pocket your ill-gotten gains. He sat alone in the darkness, gazing at the dying fire and seeing faces in it. The last was so horrible and so silly that he gazed at it in amazement. It got so vivid that, with a little uneasy laugh, he felt for the table glass containing a little water to throw over it. His hand grasped the monkey's paw, and with a little shiver, he wiped his hand on his coat and went up to bed.

Part 2. In the brightness of the wintry sun the next morning, as it streamed over the breakfast table, he laughed at his fears. There was an air of prosaic wholesomeness about the room, which it had lacked in the previous night, and in the dirty, shriveled little Paul was pitched on the sideboard with a carelessness which betook no great belief in its virtues. "I suppose all old soldiers are the same," said Mrs. White. "The idea of our listening to such nonsense. How could wishes be granted in these days? And if they could, how could 200 pounds hurt you, Father?" "It might drop on his head from the sky," said the frivolous Herbert. "Morris said these things happen so naturally," said his father, "that you might, if you so wished, attribute it to coincidence." "Well, don't break into the money before I come back," said Herbert, as he rose from the table. "I'm afraid it'll turn you into a mean, noxious man, and we shall have to disown you." His mother laughed, and following to the door, watched him down the road. And returning to the breakfast table, he was happy at the expense of her husband's cruelty. All of which did not prevent her from scurrying to the door at the postman's knock, nor prevent her from referring somewhat shortly to retired Sergeant Manners' Brobius habits when she found that in the post brought a tailor's bill. "Herbert will have some more of his funny remarks, I expect, when he comes home," she said as they sat at dinner. "I dare say," said Mr. White, pouring himself out some beer. "But for all that, the thing moved in my hand, that I'll swear to." "You thought it did," said the old lady soothingly. "I say it did," replied the other. "There was no thought about it. I had just... What's the matter?" His wife made no reply. She was watching the mysterious movements of a man outside, who, peering in an undecided fashion at the house, appeared to be trying to make up his mind to enter. In mental connection with the 200 pounds, she noted that the stranger was well-dressed and wore a silk hat of glossy newness. Three times he passed at the gate, and then walked on again. The fourth time he stood with his hand on it, and then with sudden resolution, flung it open and walked up the path. Miss White at the same moment placed her hands behind her and hurried, unfascinating strings of her apron, put that useful article of apparel beneath the cushion of her chair. She brought the stranger, who seemed ill at ease, into the room. He gazed at her furtively and listened in a preoccupied fashion as the old lady apologized for the appearance of the room and her husband's coat, a garment which he usually reserved for the garden. She then waited as patiently as her sex would permit for him to broach his business, but he was at first strangely silent. "I was asked to call," he said at last, and stopped and picked a piece of cotton from his trousers. "I came from Ma and Megan's." The old lady stared. "Is anything the matter?" she asked breathlessly. "Has anything happened to Herbert? What is it? What is it?" Her husband interposed. "There, there, mother," he said hastily. "Sit down, and don't jump to conclusions. You've not brought bad news, I'm sure, sir," as he eyed the other wistfully. "I'm sorry," began the visitor. "Is he hurt?" demanded the mother wildly. The visitor bowed in assent. "Badly hurt," he said quietly. "But he is not in any pain." "Oh, thank God," said the old woman, grasping her hands. "Thank God for that. Thank—" She broke off as the sinister meaning of the assured dawn on her, and she saw the awful confirmation of her fears in the other's averted face. She caught her breath and turned to her slower-witted husband laid her trembling hand on his. There was a long silence. "He was caught in the machinery," said the visitor at length in a low voice. "Caught in the machinery," replied Mr. White in a dazed fashion. "Yes." He sat staring out the window, and taking his wife's hand between his own, he pressed it as he had been wont to do in their old courting days nearly 40 years before. "He was the only one left to us," he said, turning gently to the visitor. "It's hard."
The other coughed and rising walked slowly to the window. The firm wishes me to convey their sincere sympathy with you and your great loss, he said, without looking around. I beg that you will understand I am only their servant, merely obeying orders. There was no reply. The old woman's face was white, her eyes staring, and her breath inaudible. On the husband's face was a look such as his friend Sergeant might have carried into his first action. I say that Ma and Megan's disclaim all responsibility, continued the other. They admit no liability at all, but in consideration of your son's service, they wish to present you with a certain sum as compensation. Mr. White dropped his wife's hand, and rising to his feet, gazed with a look of horror at his visitor. His dry lips shaped with words. How much? £200 was the answer. Unconscious of his wife's shriek, the old man smiled faintly, put his hands like a sightless man, and dropped a senseless heap to the floor.

Listening to WKDU Philadelphia. What happens if the unthinkable comes to your door or your neighborhood? 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This number is for the Philadelphia area. All calls related to ICE enforcement made to Junta's number will be redirected to this hotline. 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That is VAMOSJUNTOS.ORG. This has been a public service message from WKDU and Juntos. And now back to the Monkey's Paw. Part 3. In the huge new cemetery, some 2 miles distant, the old people buried their dead and came back to the house steeped in shadows and silence. It was all over so quickly that at first they could hardly realize it and remained in a state of acceptance, as though of something else to happen. Something else which was to lighten this load, too heavy for old hearts to bear. But the days passed, and expectation gave way to resignation. The hopeless resignation of the old, sometimes miscalled apathy. Sometimes they hardly exchanged a word, for now they had nothing to talk about, and their days were growing long to weariness. It was about a week after the old man, waking suddenly in the night, stretched out his hand and found himself alone. The room was in darkness and the sound of subdued weeping came from the window. He raised himself in bed and listened. "Come back," he said tenderly. "You will be cold." "It is colder for my son," said the old woman, and wept afresh. The sounds of her sobs died away on his ears. The bed was warm and his eyes heavy with sleep. He dozed fitfully and slept until a sudden wild cry from his wife awoke him with a start. "The paw!" she cried wildly. "The monkey's paw!" He startled up in alarm. "Where? Where is it? What's the matter?" She came stumbling across the room towards him. "I want it," she said quietly. "You've not destroyed it?" "It's in the parlor, on the bracket," he replied, marveling. "Why?" She cried and laughed together, and bending over, kissed his cheek. "I only just thought of it," she said hysterically. "Why didn't I think of it before? Why didn't you think of it?" "Think of what?" he questioned. "The other two wishes," she replied rapidly. "We've only had one." "Was not that enough?" he demanded fiercely. "No," she cried triumphantly. "We'll have one more. Go down and get it quickly, and wish our boy alive again." The man sat in bed and flung his bedclothes from his quaking limbs. "Good God, you are mad," he cried against. "Get it," she panted. "Get it quickly, and wish. Oh, my boy, my boy." Her husband struck a match and lit the candle. "Get back to bed," he said unsteadily. "You won't know what you were saying." "We had the first wish granted," said the old woman feverishly. "Why not the second?" "A coincidence," stammered the old man. "Go get it and wish," cried his wife, quivering with excitement. The old man turned and regarded her, and his voice shook. "Has he been dead 10 days? And besides, he... I would not tell you else, but I could only recognize him by his clothing. If he was too terrible for you to see, then how now?" "Bring him back," cried the old woman, and dragged him towards the door. "Do you think I fear the child I have nursed?" He went down in the darkness and fell his way to the parlor and then to the mantelpiece. The talisman was in its place, and a horrible fear that the unspoken wish might bring his mutilated son before him ere he could escape from the room seized upon him, and he caught his breath as he found that he had lost the direction of the door. His brow cold with sweat, he felt his way around the table,
and groped along the wall until he found himself in a small passage with the unwholesome thing in his hand. Even his wife's face seemed to change as he entered the room. It was white and expectant, and his fears seemed to have an unnatural look upon it. He was afraid of her. "Wish!" she cried in a strong voice. "It's foolish and wicked," he flattered. "Wish!" repeated his wife. He raised his hand. "I wish my son alive again." The talisman fell to the floor, and he regarded it fearfully. Then he sank, trembling, onto a chair as the old woman, with burning eyes, walked to the window and raised the blind. He sat until he was chilled with cold, glancing occasionally at the figure of the old woman peering through the window. The candle end, which had burned below the rim of the china candlestick, was throwing pulsating shadows on the ceiling and walls, till a flicker larger than the rest. It expired. The old man, with an unspeakable sense of relief at the failure of the talisman, crept back to his bed, and a minute afterwards the old woman came silently and apathetically beside him. Neither spoke, but sat silently listening to the ticking of the clock. A stair creaked, and a squeaky mouse scurried noisily through the wall. The darkness was oppressive, and after lying for some time screwing up his courage, he took the box of matches, striking one, went downstairs for a candle. At the foot of the stairs, the match went out, and he paused to strike another. At the same moment, a knock, so quiet and stealthy as to be scarcely audible, sounded on the front door. The matches fell from his hand, and he spilled into the passage. He stood motionless, his breath suspended, until the knock was repeated. Then he turned and fled swiftly back to his room and closed the door behind him. A third knock sounded through the house. "What's that?" the old woman cried, starting up. "A rat," said the old man in shaking tones. "A rat. It passed me on the stairs." His wife sat in bed listening. A loud knock resonated through the house. "It's Herbert." She ran to the door, but her husband was before her, and catching her by the arm, held her tightly. "What are you going to do?" he whispered hoarsely. "It's my boy. It's Herbert," she cried, struggling mechanically. "I forgot it was 2 miles away. What are you holding me for? Let go. I must open the door." "For God's sake, don't let it in," cried the old man, trembling. "You're afraid of your own son," she cried, struggling. "Let me go. I'm coming, Herbert, I'm coming." There was another knock and another. The old woman, with a sudden wrench, broke free and ran to the room. Her husband followed to the landing and called her after her, appealing as she hurried downstairs. He heard the chain rattle back and the bolt drawn slowly and stiffly from the socket. Then the old woman's voice, strained and panting. "The bolt," she cried loudly. "Come down. I can't reach it." But her husband was on his hands and knees, groping wildly on the floor in search of the paw. If only he could find it before the thing outside got in. A perfect falsetto of knocks reverberating through the house, and he heard the scraping of his chair as his wife put it down on the passage against the door. He heard the creaking of the bolt as it came slowly back. And at the same moment, he found the monkey's paw and frantically breathed his third and last wish. The knocking ceased suddenly, although the echoes of it were still in the house. He heard the chair drawn back and the door opened. A cold wind rushed up the staircase, and a long wail of disappointment and misery from his wife gave him the courage to run down to her side, and then to the gate beyond. The street lamp, flickering opposite, shone on a quiet and deserted road.

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And projects are always a little more expensive than we anticipate. 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

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This has been a public service message from WKDU and Juntos.

I'm being kicked out of the studio right now because I played a Beatles and Pink Floyd song on this episode. I'm officially a sellout. Yar's Revenge will never be the same, or maybe it'll be exactly the same next week. Who knows? I also played Crescent live at Temple University and Sun Grimrove's live 10-10-08. Thank you for tuning in. Catch me on the 2-meter band and the 70-centimeter band in the meantime.

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It's the happening.

Oh yeah, watching the train speeds along, and let me want to sing my song. On the road you've got to use your code and score your code. You don't have to eat chicken on Sunday, cause every day is fun day. It's the money maker who is the fun staker. Hit me. We're all free, as you can see, especially in this faculty. Relative

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Then and there you'll realize you're not wrong. Won't you understand? Let's live and let others live. 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

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This is Soul Power from the Kontulta. 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

0: for Fab Five. 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
1: Thank you. Thank you very much.

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Thanks very much.

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Guess you're the same one. Sure. I'm studying something new. 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

In the beginning, there was man. This man ventured forth and a bolt of lightning popped him on the head. Yeah, that sucks. Said man became mentally deranged and created commercial radio. 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

0: you're probably saying to yourself, oh no, another radio ID, another boring, stifling radio ID. 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You remember a little while ago, I told you that this was going to be different than any radio ID. Well, I lied. That's right, I lied. And I'm leaving now, so goodbye.
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You can hear air bombs exploding. In the street, people are dying. While the little children are the victims. Oh, Jah, we pray to you for your blessing. Still, we have our closer eyes while we pray. We're looking to see a brighter day. Why don't you think about a better tomorrow?

0: Rastafari, thank you. I say...
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1: Well, don't be fooled. 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

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Stay right there.

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1: Check it out.

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0: 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I'm Dean Rubin from college. Here to invite you to join us this fall.
1: Me?
0: You've always wanted to go to college, correct?
1: Yeah.
0: Well, here's that invitation you've been waiting for.
2: 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Out of bed!
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7: 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It's a very beautiful day. It's nice and cool outside. 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And do remember, not people out there who's locked on right now, do remember tonight is all about Tanya Stevens coming to town. It's at the Vibes Spot. Ooh, see? Vibes Spot. All right, Collins, by Collins Street. Big up on yourself, all right? Check that out tonight, Tanya Stevens. And we're going to just bless her up with a couple songs from her, all right? Remember these. Yeah. Gotta let you know it's first Saturday of the month. We're still in the mix. Yeah. Come on.
8: You know, I can still remember when it was just me and you. Suddenly, it turned you and your crew. Forget everything.

0: What? So we're just blessing up Tanya Stevens tonight. And as we say, we continue one more. Tanya Stevens coming at you. Tonight is all about Tanya. Come on. Tonight is all about Tanya.
1: Don't hide your heart to how you feel.
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Gotta let you know, gotta let you know. WKDU 91.7. I tell you, Tanya Steven is here tonight. And a big bad tune.

0: 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This hour.
1: Funny every time. And on a phone. All I ever get. Gotta let you know. WK.

0: KDL, Father Finey in the building, Daddy Rusty.
1: You see it?
0: You couldn't angle it right.
2: Baby, when you left me, my life was instant.
0: I tell him I said Tanya Stevens tonight.
2: And I used to ache so bad.
0: WKDU 91.7, we're ringing out. Come on. Check it out.
3: After you, what am I gonna do? What am I gonna do?
0: Wanna say this is at the Vibe Spot? Collins Street, all right?

0: I tell you, squeeze out a little bit for the Tanya fans them today, but tonight it's all about Tanya Stevens, all right? Check this one out from her.
1: While I'm far away from you, my baby.
2: What? What? This hour? This
1: hour? While I'm far away from you, my baby.
0: Gotta say, Miss Tanya Stevens.

0: Well, gotta let you know it's Tanya Stevens coming out to you tonight.
1: Stevens, born a pretty scat. Intro by the man alone.
0: Just a little bit of intro for tonight, all right?
1: I'm gonna surrender.

Gotta check it out. Gotta check it out tonight, Miss Tanya Stevens. All right? So just a little segment of getting you out there and let you know what's going on and around town. Don't remember, Jada Kingdom is also in town, all right? The flossing king is doing that one. All right, gotta check that out also too. Tonight going on. All right, check it out. But we continue our really scheduled program. It's first Saturday. First Saturday, November already, you know. The month I run fast, the year soon done. And do remember, Higher Level bringing it to you, the New Year's Eve party. You got to check that out. Higher Level is bringing it to you, the New Year's Eve party. So if you missed last year, don't miss this year, all right?

0: What I said, big up to Lizard, big up to Festival tonight also, a birthday party going on. Is it tonight or last night? I don't remember.
1: When my tree began to bloom.
0: Got to say, Lester, big up yourself. I know you're out there. Big up to the Ibis tonight on a Saturday night with DJ Ross.

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It's 1:30 in the afternoon. Big up yourself and each and everyone. Come on.

We are telling ourselves as we say, we squeeze some more out. Want to say greetings to each and everyone who's still locked on, on the first Saturday. It's all about you and yours and your listening ears. Thank you all for letting me come inside your room, inside your headphones, your cars. And I'll tell you, it's a nice, pretty, easy, it's a nice day. I don't want to say pretty. It's a nice, lovely day, all right? Just squeezing out some of them easy things. Next week, we turn up the volume loud, loud, louder.

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0: First Saturday.
1: What? What? This hour?
0: As we reach it.

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1: 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A blast from the past.

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1: Mosquito one.
0: Mosquito two.
1: Mosquito jumping a hot callaloo.
0: I tell you, massive, oh, mosquito jumping a hot callaloo. WKDU 91.7, it's quarter to the hour of 2 o'clock. And thank you all for sticking in here with me on a day like today.

0: me I tell you myself. Gotta listen to the words.
1: Oh, no, Lord.
0: Yeah, I tell ya. 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

Hello, man, Mr. Cockatoo coming at you one more time. Taking you down memory lane. We're talking about back in time. We're talking about all is what good is.

0: Got to say, got to tell you, Massive is all about the first Saturday. Do remember, Tanya Stevens, come on, is in the area tonight. Also, Jada Kingdom, you know how it goes. Big up yourself. You know where to find them. Collins Street is at for Tanya Stevens. All right, big up yourself, DSK Promotion.
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0: Got to say, thank you.

Gotta check it out next week. We turn up the volume for you like this, all right? I want to say thank you all for your listening ear.

We are telling myself, we are telling myself, we got to go. We got to go. Another 30 seconds of this one, and we out the building. It's first Saturday, and what we do with it?

0: want to say first Saturday on the Skankin. It's afternoon Skankin right here, WKDU 91.7. Thank you, thank you, thank you.
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4: 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Hey, loving you is all.

Vibes Express. Yeah, you don't know. I have to pray for the world right now. This is a song that lacking the whole world right now. 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Yeah, the God alone, the church alone. More love we need in this world. Aye, Skilly.

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I hope you're having a great week and somebody buys you coffee, or you buy yourself coffee and say it's from the universe because you deserve it. Have a great week.

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0: just a Rasta man. 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In reggae music, everyone can overstand. 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Bob Marley, for you.
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The Climax crew on 91.7 in Philly. 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

0: 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Climax Crew's in the building. 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
1: DJ Proud.
0: Yeah man, shout out to everybody on the outside enjoying the vibe. Remember, look out for Winston on the Waterfront, Reggae on the Waterfront at the Winston. We started out June 21st. First concert over there will be Third World. Grammy nominated, Grammy winners, Third World, the band.

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1: 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For a little of everything from the diaspora. So if you want to hear soca, dancehall, compa, bachata, afro beats, Bali funk. Man, Bali funk, I love Bali funk. As we are hoping that Brazil wins the World Cup this year, I'm gonna be playing a lot of that this other couple weeks, you know what I mean? 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If you search on the TuneIn Radio app WKDU, you'll find us. And this segment is all about a lot of things, you know. Do remember you can catch me and Daddy Fishy and the crew over there at the Winston on the waterfront starting June 21st, is it? Live music in the evening and party in the night. Do remember it's all about Philly Carnival coming up June 20, Father's Day weekend. I mean, Collie Buds is here in KOP September 4. We got Bojo Banton and Stephen Marley over there at the Hard Rock Hotel and Casino in AC on July 19th. We got Alkaline live at the Xfinity Lounge. The Xfinity Arena. June 13th. What else we got? Oh, we got Steel Pulse. The original Whalers over there at KOP August 1st. And do remember, Third World will be opening the Winston on the waterfront on June 21st. Yeah, my birthday weekend, isn't it? So we're going to be partying that weekend. Big shout out to the chef over there, O'Neill's Caribbean Cuisine. He says he got it locked on. Where's that? 4921 York Road. All right, O'Neill. We'll see you, brother.

0: next to you are you. Trust. You know shit like that.
1: Once again, he'll be live June 13th over there at the Xfinity Arena. Alkaline Live. Vendetta.
0: Money in your soul, me know you like that. 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
1: 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New tune vibe. New tune. 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
1: They got the best test. Tell me, mixing up, say your ex get some.
2: 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Lots of colored cars. Ah, there's a blue one. 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Whew, look how fast that red one's going. It's red like that stop sign. 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
0: And of course, we do this every Saturday, 4 to 6 p.m. You tell a friend, tune in. We're at this section where we are. We read the Philly Haps. What's going on today? Okay, over there at Milk Boy, 6 o'clock, we got Joshua Ray Walker. And at 7, Nikki Lopez, we got Cancer Lugs. And over there at the Ortliebs, we got Deuced, Sparkler, the Angies, the Place Lives. Over there at Philly Mocha, we got Eco Astral, Easy True, and Comprador. And over there at Broad Hall, Curfew Philadelphia Pride 2026, we got Detox, Kevin and the Carry Nation. Tomorrow over there at the Fillmore, we got Echo and the Bunnymen. More songs to learn and sing. And Kung Fu Necktie, we got Conjurers, Sadness, Snooze, and Pains. Over there at the Silk City tomorrow, we have the Snares, Made, Gotcha. We move into our Monday at the Skyline Stage at the Man. We got Amil and the Sniffers. And over there at Johnny Brenda's Monday, Eliza Nimi, Another Michael, 20 Degrees Halo, 22 Degrees Halo. Wednesday at the Ortliebs, we got Guppy, Quick Buck, Hatchery. And at the Yuki Club, Prince Daddy and the Hyena, Remo Drive and Liquid Mike. And at the Underground Arts, we got Deer Tick. And at Nikki Lopez, Holy Wars, the Oxymorons. That and a lot more on the Philly Haps. Just make sure you log on to WKDU.org, search Philly Haps for more info and more events. And also to remember, it's all about June 13th, Alkaline Live over there at Xfinity Arena. July 19th, we got Buju Banton, Stephen Marley at the Hard Rock in Atlantic City. What was it? Father's Day weekend, June 20. Philly Carnival over there in Fairmont Park at Chamonix Drive. And do remember, June 21st, the Winston on the Waterfront officially kicks off with Third World performing live. And on the lineup for this circuit, we got Root Setters. We got the Warika Hill Band. Gotta have the yeah, Dave, just confirm with me some of the acts performing. But it's on a Sunday. Music on the Waterfront, live music early, then you have me and the crew playing until 2. What else can you do? I forgot. September 4 over there at KOP, Cully Buds live. Come on, Dave is going on with a lot of things this summer. I like it, Dave. Well, let's go back into the juggling.

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0: 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Hey, hey, hey.
1: 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I don't have to say anything. June 13th, Xfinity Arena. 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

0: gentlemen, we have to end it at that segment like that. 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
0: Yeah, man, this segment is it's all about some culture. Shout out to everybody on the outside enjoying the vibe so far. If you're enjoying it, let me know. DJ Proud 876 on all socials. I'm active. Big shout out to O'Neill's Caribbean Cuisine over there in York Road, 4921 York Road. O'Neill, where I say? Soup time ready? Yeah, man. I'll make sure I get my soup, you know. And just all about June. What is it? When is it? June 20th, Fairmont Park. It's all about Philly Carnival on Father's Day weekend. September 4th, it's all about KOP, Collie Buds. Where else? June 13th, Alkaline, Xfinity Arena. July 19th, AC Hard Rock Cafe. Buju, Stephen Marley. And do remember, look out for all in June. It's all about the Winston over there on the waterfront. Courtesy of Jamaican Dave, Rising Sun. Yeah, man.

0: some money, Daddy?
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1: Daddy Fish, it's all about the vibes right now.
2: DJ, please turn up.
1: Climax Crew.
2: Please just rewind, let me show you.
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1: 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You see that tune now?
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1: Oh, oh, so, I say, yo,
0: only
1: DJ.
0: The door water, yo,
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1: 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Welcome to another Real House broadcast. Today's special guest is Carl Michaels. We're going to tell you all about Carl later on in the show. For now, just sit back, relax, and enjoy the music. This is Carl

moon. Tell me.

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this very day. You can catch him just about anywhere, whether it be Asbury Park, New York, Philly, Jersey. He's all over the place. He's a super cool guy, super nice guy, and just down to earth. Knows his music, loves the music, can't stand up to him.

You've been listening to Carl Michaels. So we'll tell you a little bit about Carl. I met Carl, I was 17 years old, 18 years old, and I was invited to play at WKDU on DJ Rob Payne's house music radio show. I think Paulie Paul or Randy invited me, told me, he said, "You've got to meet this guy, Carl Michaels. He plays music like you do." So I met Carl there. You know, he was another young guy like me. We were both playing house music. And we went on to play in the city of Philadelphia together at countless parties. And Carl played a lot of different raves and things like that. And I played at this club and we played there together. And we had a friendship. We sometimes tag teamed. They would put us together on lineups. And Carl has gone on to have a stellar DJ career, which continues to this very day. You can catch him

We are winding down to the last half hour of the show. For the last hour and a half, you've been listening to Carl Michaels. 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

0: 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I want to thank everyone for tuning in to today's show. Big, big, huge shout out to Carl Michaels. Make sure you follow him. Next week's guest is Gregor Size. You know how we do. Same place, same time, next week. And this is Real House.
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